on a warm summer's eve, on a train bound for nowhere, I met up with a gambler. We were both too tired to sleep, so we took turns of staring out the window at the darkness till boredom overtook us, and he began to speak.

what it seems. I just keep living for dreams. And it's not what I mean. I mean, it's not what it seems.